MacGyver. 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Me tell you something. Them try fi hold I down and try fi stop I flow. But the more them try fi stop I.

But it's just the strength and courage where you have deep down inside you. I don't got no fear.

trying to free them. Well, midnight, 2 a.m., 2 a.m., sunrise, sunrise. I best believe, the birds chirp, yeah, the birds flirt.

imitators. This art form's been dangerous. 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

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Can't shake the image of that bastard grandstanding backstage in an underage pageant. I've had enough

0: I love you, but I love the Lord. Lord, I love any physical being. I think that's wonderful. But then why can't you bring that same feeling home?
1: I really wish that I could do that.
2: No, I never did it. That was atypical.
0: What makes you think you can do it?
1: Well, he said, a man's foes will be they of his own household.
0: Well, I hardly believe that your own father or mother, a brother or sister would be your enemy.
1: You're gonna call him a liar?
0: No, I'm not calling him a liar.
1: Well, I can do all things through the Lord.
0: He can't do it. You saw the way we live and what we did, do you believe?
1: I really don't think so.
2: Let's see, I've lost track.
1: Any physical being.
0: I think that's wonderful.

that I love the lower or that I love any physical being. I think that's wonderful.

accept the law of the Weaver. The great war must be fought. This bloody sacrifice is the

0: walked on down the hall. And he went to the room where his sister lived. And then he paid a visit to his brother. And then he walked on down the hall. And he came to a door. And he looked inside. Father. Yes, son. I want to kill you. Mother.
1: Byte FM. Es ist 2 Uhr.
2: 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Mein Name ist Christina Eise. Herzlich willkommen.